0: tournaments and upcoming playoffs. Estevan Youth Soccer is set to host a big day of action this Sunday at Cactus Park for their annual Soccer Fest. More than 250 players are expected to hit the field, with teams competing in divisions from U9 all the way up to U15. Organizers say it'll be a packed schedule with four teams in the U9 division, five teams in both U11 and U13, and four teams at the U15 level. Games get underway at 9 a.m. and will run right through up until 6 or 6:30 in the evening. With that many athletes, coaches, and families in attendance, Soccer Fest is expected to have Cactus Park buzzing all day long, and the community is encouraged to come out and take in the action. Got score stats or standout moments? 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
0: It's a mix of sun and cloud today with a chance of showers and a risk of a thunderstorm with a high of 27. Tonight, a low of 12 with a few showers possible overnight. Saturday turns up the heat with a high of 31 and a chance of storms to bubble up. Sunday stays unsettled with a chance of showers and a high of 28. Monday cools things down under sunny skies at 20, and Tuesday brings clouds and 23. For your weather on the go, download the Discover Estevan app and stay in the loop wherever the day takes you.
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1: Mix of sun and cloud today with a chance of showers and a risk of a thunderstorm with a high of 27. Saturday heats up to 31 and the chance for a few storms popping up. Sunday stays active too, a chance of showers and a high of 28. For the latest forecast and weather updates across the southeast, visit discoverestevan.com. 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
1: Friday is here, and for many of us, that means making weekend plans, checking the forecast, and looking forward to some well-earned downtime. Before you get started, I'm Lois Fever, and here's your local stories and sports headlines. The coal industry is a big one in the southeast, employing a number of miners in the community. Those mines also subsequently employ people for maintenance, says Ashley Johnston, financial secretary and treasurer with the United Mine Workers of America, Local 7606.
2: Our maintenance department is kind of split up.

0: got a kind of a boundary side and a bean face side. So the bean face side at the mine, we've got lots of, we call them light vehicle, but they're 3/4 ton and 1 ton trucks. So conditions out there when it rains, it gets pretty tough on the trucks. So, you know, there's lots of maintenance and repairs to be done to them.
1: Johnston says that for every job in the mine, around 6 to 7 jobs pop up in the surrounding community. Southeast Saskatchewan is in for a warm and stormy weekend as Environment and Climate Change Canada is tracking some systems. We'll be seeing on and off again weather throughout, says meteorologist Danielle Desjardins.
2: There will be breaks, so it'll be some of this showery weather in the afternoon and evenings. Saturday looks like could be off and on during the daytime, but it will be in waves with breaks in between and the potential for thunderstorms in the afternoon as well and evening periods.
1: Keep an eye on the weather forecast on Discover Estevan to see if those storms progress to serious systems. Estevan's 4th Street downtown core is welcoming residents back as a familiar summer event returned following the completion of the revitalization work in the area, drawing a strong crowd for its opening evening last night. Associate member of the Estevan Downtown Business Association, Melissa Dietz, explains how the event is taking shape this season.
3: So this is pretty exciting. It is our first Thursday night market, and we are going to be hosting a night market the first Thursday of every month in July, August, and September. It's to have all of these vendors. We have about 14 vendors on the street, and as well as some food trucks, and just to welcome everybody to the downtown core. All of our businesses are open, so it's a pretty exciting night.
1: Organizers are looking forward to building on the strong turnout in the months ahead. Music fans in Estevan were treated to a lively performance last night as The Color took the stage at the Alliance Church, drawing an engaged crowd that spanned generations. For the band, the stop marked a long-awaited return, and they weren't sure what kind of response they'd receive after so many years away. Lead singer Jordan Jansen says the reaction from the crowd stood out right away.
4: You never know what to expect, and people were just really into it. It was really, really great night, kind of all ages. And one of the things that we get to do tonight is talk about what's going on next weekend, which is in Regina, at the arena there. And so there's a big event going on, put on by the Billy Graham Association of Canada. They're going to be putting on a great big event that's going to include a bunch of artists, some of whom you may know, like High Valley.
1: The performance highlighted the strong connection between touring artists and smaller communities across the prairies. For the latest update, storm coverage, local news, sports, and community stories as they happen, make discoverestevan.com your first stop. It's local news that lives where you do.
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1: It's a mix of sun and cloud today with a chance of showers and a risk of a thunderstorm with a high of 27. Tonight, a low of 12 with a few showers possible overnight. Saturday turns up the heat with a high of 31 and a chance of storms to bubble up. Sunday stays unsettled with a chance of showers and a high of 28. Monday cools things down under sunny skies at 20, and Tuesday brings clouds and 23. For your weather on the go, download the Discover Estevan app and stay in the loop wherever the day takes you.
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5: Today brings a mix of sun and cloud with a chance of showers and risk of a thunderstorm with a high of 27. Tonight drops down to 12. Saturday is the hot one, climbing to 31 with a chance of thunderstorms building throughout the day. Sunday keeps things unsettled with a chance of showers and a high of 28. You can get the full five-day forecast and the latest updates anytime at discoverestevan.com. 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
5: Mix of sun and cloud today with a chance of showers and a risk of a thunderstorm with a high of 27. Saturday heats up to 31 and the chance for a few storms popping up. Sunday stays active too, a chance of showers and a high of 28. For

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2: From marketing concerts to tournaments and summer activities, the first weekend of June is shaping up to be a busy one. I'm Lois Fever, and here's what's happening around the Southeast. The local economy sees a lot of money come directly from the coal industry, with over 300 people directly employed. Ashley Johnston, Financial Secretary and Treasurer with the United Mine Workers of

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1: There were some studies done, and for every job loss, it was going to be like 6-7 jobs in the community, potentially, if the mines and the coal side out of Sask Power was to shut down, the spinoff in the community, you know, would be huge. And that's everybody right from your school teachers, the nurses, doctors at the hospital, everything, right?
0: Johnston says the mines are constantly looking at new markets to expand coal's usage. Over the next few days, we can expect the weather to heat up and produce a few storm systems. Environment and Climate Change Canada meteorologist Daniel Desjardins details what we might expect over the weekend.
2: There will be a chance of severe thunderstorms this weekend. Now, again, as we head closer to the actual onset of the events, we'll be able to refine a little bit what the exact threats are and potential location. It does look like with that warmer air coming in and the moisture available, that severe thunderstorms will be possible.
0: Daytime temperatures will be close to 30, though overnights will drop down to seasonal lows. Estevan's downtown core came alive last night as residents gathered for the first night market of the season back on 4th Street. The event brought together local vendors, food trucks, and extended shopping hours, with organizers aiming to create a relaxed evening destination for the community throughout the summer. Melissa Dietz, associate member of the Estevan Downtown Business Association.
3: So tonight we have Connor Pichet, and it is our intention, and please watch our social media pages and check us out online, because we will be having live entertainment. We would encourage everybody to bring out their lawn chairs and settle into downtown for a few hours.
0: Additional markets are scheduled monthly, giving residents more opportunities to take part later this season. A night of live music in Estevan last night gave residents a chance to reconnect and enjoy a shared community experience at the Alliance Church. The Color made their return to the city after more than a decade away, drawing a crowd that reflected a wide mix of ages and backgrounds from across the area. Lead singer Jordan Jansen says performing in smaller communities like Estevan carries a familiar and personal feel for the band.
4: We are from small town Manitoba in the Winkler area. And so for us, this really does kind of feel like home. And so it's just a great night to be together. I mean, anytime you go to a place where we haven't been for a while, it's probably been 12 years since we were here last, you never know what to expect, and people were just really into it. It was a really, really great night, kind of all ages.
0: Jansen says that sense of connection is what continues to make stops like Estevan meaningful during their travels. Stay connected to everything happening in our community, from breaking news to event coverage and weather alerts, anytime at discoverestevan.com.
5: Now, your Discover Estevan weather.
0: It's a mix of sun and cloud today with a chance of showers and a risk of a thunderstorm with a high of 27. Tonight, a low of 12 with a few showers possible overnight. Saturday turns up the heat with a high of 31 and a chance of storms to bubble up. Sunday stays unsettled with a chance of showers and a high of 28. Monday cools things down under sunny skies at 20. And Tuesday brings clouds and 23. For your weather on the go, download the Discover Estevan app and stay in the loop wherever the day takes you.
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3: Today brings a mix of sun and cloud with a chance of showers and risk of a thunderstorm with a high of 27. Tonight drops down to 12. Saturday is the hot one, climbing to 31 with a chance of thunderstorms building throughout the day. Sunday keeps things unsettled with a chance of showers and a high of 28. You can get the full five-day forecast and the latest updates anytime at discoverestevan.com. 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
1: Mix of sun and cloud today with a chance of showers and a risk of a thunderstorm with a high of 27. Saturday heats up to 31 and the chance for a few storms popping up. Sunday stays active too, a chance of showers and a high of 28. For the latest forecast and weather updates across the southeast, visit discoverestevan.com. I'm Lois Fever.
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1: It's finally Friday. Whether your weekend plans involve the lake, a backyard barbecue, chasing the kids around the ball diamonds, or simply catching up on some well-deserved relaxation, we've got you covered. I'm Lois Beaver, and here's your local news. Southeast Saskatchewan and coal have gone hand-in-hand for over a century, becoming a cornerstone of the region. Ashley Johnston, Financial Secretary and Treasurer with the United Mine Workers of America, Local 7606, details one way that coal makes it into people's homes.
2: At Beanfait, we've got two plants there, and the one plant makes char for briquettes. Basically, when it's a finished product, is the Kingsford brand barbecue briquettes that you see in the stores and stuff. So a lot of that product actually starts out from our mine and through our calciner.
1: Johnson says that they're always looking for new ways to expand the market for coal. This weekend, we won't see a relief from summer heat or recent downpours. Environment and Climate Change Canada meteorologist Danielle Desjardins details the upcoming storm systems we'll be facing.
3: So we're going to see some unsettled weather heading into the weekend, but it's going to warm up again to well above normal for this time of year. Looking at daytime highs, could be heading towards the 30-degree mark on Saturday, Sunday, but with that will come a chance of showers and thunderstorms this weekend.
1: Desjardins tells people to watch the forecast, as there's a chance those thunderstorms will be severe. Estevan's downtown core saw a strong early turnout last night as the first night market of the season got underway. The event brought together vendors, food trucks, and local businesses, with monthly markets planned throughout the summer. Organizers say it's all about creating a vibrant space for the community to gather. Melissa Dietz, associate member of the Estevan Downtown Business Association, says the response exceeded expectations.
4: The night market starts at 6 p.m., but we already had people filling in at about 5:15, 5:30, so far so good. And I think people are just excited to be downtown, and they're excited to have something to do in the evening, listen to some live music, eat, and shop. Can't get much better than that.
1: Organizers are encouraging residents to come out for upcoming markets later this summer. Bring your lawn chairs and settle in. A packed house at the Estevan Alliance Church welcomed a high-energy night of music this week as Manitoba-based band The Color returned to the Southeast after more than a decade away. The concert brought together people of all ages, combining live music with a strong sense of community connection. Last night, the evening also served to promote a larger event happening next week in Regina. Lead singer Jordan Jansen says the night was all about creating a shared experience for the crowd.
5: Yeah, so we're here at the Alliance Church putting on a concert, a night that is full of high-energy music, some worship, and just a time to bring the community together. We are from small town Manitoba in the Winkler area, and so for us this really does kind of feel like home, and so it's just a great night to be together.
1: Organizers say the strong turnout shows just how much events like this resonate locally. When the story continues after the newscast ends, you'll find it waiting for you at discoverestevan.com, your home for local news, weather, and everything Southeast Saskatchewan.
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1: Tonight, a low of 12 with a few showers possible overnight. Saturday turns up the heat with a high of 31 and a chance of storms to bubble up. Sunday stays unsettled with a chance of showers and a high of 28. Monday cools things down under sunny skies at 20. And Tuesday brings clouds and 23. For your weather on the go, download the Discover Estevan app and stay in the loop wherever the day takes you.

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1: Tonight drops down to 12. Saturday is the hot one, climbing to 31 with a chance of thunderstorms building throughout the day. Sunday keeps things unsettled with a chance of showers and a high of 28. You can get the full five-day forecast and the latest updates anytime at discoverestevan.com. I'm Lois Fever.
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1: Tonight, a low of 12 with a few showers possible overnight. Saturday turns up the heat with a high of 31 and a chance of storms to bubble up. Sunday stays unsettled with a chance of showers and a high of 28. Monday cools things down under sunny skies at 20. And Tuesday brings clouds and 23. For your weather on the go, download the Discover Estevan app and stay in the loop wherever the day takes you.
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4: Tonight drops down to 12. Saturday is the hot one, climbing to 31, with a chance of thunderstorms building throughout the day. Sunday keeps things unsettled with a chance of showers and a high of 28. You can get the full five-day forecast and the latest updates anytime at discoverestevan.com. 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
1: Tonight, a low of 12 with a few showers possible overnight. Saturday turns up the heat with a high of 31 and a chance of storms to bubble up. Sunday stays unsettled with a chance of showers and a high of 28. Monday cools things down under sunny skies at 20, and Tuesday brings clouds and 23. For your weather on the go, download the Discover Estevan app and stay in the loop wherever the day takes you.
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1: Tonight drops down to 12. Saturday is the hot one, climbing to 31 with a chance of thunderstorms building throughout the day. Sunday keeps things unsettled with a chance of showers and a high of 28. You can get the full 5-day forecast and the latest updates anytime at discoverestevan.com. 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

0: Sunday stays unsettled with a chance of showers and a high of 28. Monday cools things down under sunny skies at 20, and Tuesday brings clouds and 23. 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
1: Saturday is the hot one, climbing to 31 with a chance of thunderstorms building throughout the day. Sunday keeps things unsettled with a chance of showers and a high of 28. You can get the full 5-day forecast and the latest updates anytime at discoverestevan.com. 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
1: Saturday heats up to 31 and the chance for a few storms popping up. Sunday stays active too, a chance of showers and a high of 28. For the latest forecast and weather updates across the southeast, visit discoverestevan.com. I'm Lois Fever.
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2: Saturday is the hot one, climbing to 31 with a chance of thunderstorms building throughout the day. Sunday keeps things unsettled with a chance of showers and a high of 28. You can get the

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3: Saturday heats up to 31 and the chance for a few storms popping up. Sunday stays active too, a chance of showers and a high of 28. For the latest forecast and weather updates across the southeast, visit discoverestevan.com. I'm Lois Fever.
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2: Saturday is the hot one, climbing to 31 with a chance of thunderstorms building throughout the day. Sunday keeps things unsettled with a chance of showers and a high of 28. You can get the full 5-day forecast and the latest updates anytime at discoveresteban.com. I'm Lois Fever.
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1: Saturday heats up to 31 and the chance for a few storms popping up. Sunday stays active too, a chance of showers and a high of 28. For the latest forecast and weather updates across the southeast, visit discoverestevan.com. I'm Lois Fever.
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1: Saturday is the hot one, climbing to 31 with a chance of thunderstorms building throughout the day. Sunday keeps things unsettled with a chance of showers and a high of 28. Get the full 5-day forecast and the latest updates anytime at discoverestevan.com. I'm Lois Fever.
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3: Saturday heats up to 31 and the chance for a few storms popping up. Sunday stays active too, a chance of showers and a high of 28. For the latest forecast and weather updates across the southeast, visit discoverestevan.com. I'm Lois Fever.
0: Made in Estevan for the southeast.
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2: Saturday is the hot one, climbing to 31 with a chance of thunderstorms building throughout the day. Sunday keeps things unsettled with a chance of showers and a high of 28. You can get the full 5-day forecast and the latest updates anytime at discoveresteban.com. I'm Lois Fever.
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4: Saturday heats up to 31 and the chance for a few storms popping up. Sunday stays active too, a chance of showers and a high of 28. For the latest forecast and weather updates across the southeast, visit discoverestevan.com. 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
5: Saturday is the hot one, climbing to 31 with a chance of thunderstorms building throughout the day. Sunday keeps things unsettled with a chance of showers and a high of 28. Get the full five-day forecast and the latest updates anytime at discoverestevan.com. 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
3: Saturday heats up to 31 and the chance for a few storms popping up. Sunday stays active too, a chance of showers and a high of 28. For the latest forecast and weather updates across the southeast, visit discoverestevan.com. I'm Lois Fever.
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7: Saturday is the hot one, climbing to 31, with a chance of thunderstorms building throughout the day. Sunday keeps things unsettled with a chance of showers and a high of 28. You can get the full five-day forecast and the latest updates anytime at discoverestevan.com. 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

0: Sun and cloud today with some scattered showers and thunderstorms. Windy with a high of 32 degrees. The Humidex 37. Today's UV index is 8 or very high. Scattered showers and thunderstorms tonight and windy, a low of 16 degrees. Tomorrow, partly sunny. There's a good chance of showers and thunderstorms with a high of 28. On Monday, it'll be sunny, 24 degrees. And then for Tuesday, showers with a high of 21. Current weather conditions and the 7-day forecast can be found anytime on your Discover Estevan app. I'm Judy Peters.
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6: A mix of sun and cloud today with some scattered showers and thunderstorms. Windy with a high of 32 degrees. The Humidex 37. Today's UV index is 8 or very high. Scattered showers and thunderstorms tonight and windy. A low of 16 degrees. Tomorrow, partly sunny. There's a good chance of showers and thunderstorms with a high of 28. On Monday, it'll be sunny, 24 degrees. And then for Tuesday, showers with a high of 21. Current weather conditions and the 7-day forecast can be found anytime on your Discover Estevan app. I'm Judy Peters.
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0: cloud today with some scattered showers and thunderstorms. Windy with a high of 32 degrees. The Humidex 37. Today's UV index is 8 or very high. Scattered showers and thunderstorms tonight and windy, a low of 16 degrees. Tomorrow, partly sunny, there's a good chance of showers and thunderstorms with a high of 28. On Monday, it'll be sunny, 24 degrees, and then for Tuesday, showers with a high of 21. Current weather conditions and the 7-day forecast can be found anytime on your Discover Estevan app. I'm Judy Peters.
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Stephen Lee Olsen, Hello Country on Country 106.1. Good morning. Hope you're having a fantastic Saturday. Start to your weekend as well. And if I'm here on a Saturday, that could only mean one thing. It is time for the Birthday Corner.

All right, let's jump right into it. As always, up for grabs, an 8-inch round ice cream cake from our friends over at Dairy Queen. Kicking things off for birthdays today. Happy birthday going out to Billy White. Hope your day is filled with laughter, great company, and plenty of reasons to smile. Happy birthday goes out to you this morning. Got a happy birthday wish going out to Austin Chickowin. Hopefully I said that right, Austin. Wishing you a fantastic day and amazing year ahead. Have a great day. Got a happy birthday going out to Brooklyn Dukart. May your birthday bring lots of fun, happiness, and wonderful memories. Happy birthday goes out to you, Brooklyn. Happy 8th birthday going out to Mia Senchuk. Maya. Hopefully I didn't say it right. 8th birthday today. Happy birthday goes out to you. Hope you have an exciting day and you get absolutely spoiled today. Happy birthday going out to Kevin Trobert. Wishing you a terrific day and all the best in the year to come. Happy birthday to you, Kevin. Got a happy 77th birthday going out to Bob Myers. Hope you enjoy a wonderful celebration surrounded by good friends, family, and happy moments. Happy 77th going out to Bob this morning. Happy birthday to Lori Strutsky. May your special day be filled with joy, laughter, and everything that makes you happy. Happy birthday going out to Lori this morning. Got a happy birthday going out to Alexis Williamson. Wishing you a fantastic birthday and a year ahead. Have a wonderful birthday today, Alexis. Celebrating birthdays tomorrow. Happy 36th birthday going out to Amber Beeks. Wishing you a wonderful day filled with happiness.

laughter, and plenty of special moments to celebrate. Also, happy 13th birthday going out to Dace Tamblyn. Hope you have an awesome birthday packed with fun, excitement, and lots of great memories with friends and family. And last but certainly not least, for birthdays on Sunday, June 7th, happy birthday going out to Sally Craig. Wishing you a fantastic day, surrounded by joy, friendship, and all the things that you also enjoy most. That wraps up things for the birthday corner. Well, not fully. Guess we have a couple of cakes to give away. Got to spin the wheel, see who's going to be walking away with two cakes, one for today and one for tomorrow. Spin the wheel for today first.

0: And a congratulations for today's cake. That one goes out to Mia Senchuk. Hopefully you have a fantastic birthday. Enjoy that cake. We've got to give this wheel one more spin for people for tomorrow. And the winner for Sunday, June 7th, birthday cake. Congratulations. Going out to Dace Tamblyn, turning 13, entering teenage years now. Hopefully your parents are buckled up for that. Happy birthday to each and every one of you. Hope you have a fantastic birthday weekend. And remember, if you have a birthday or an anniversary coming up, all you have to do is head over to discoverestevan.com and submit them online.
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3: A mix of sun and cloud today with some scattered showers and thunderstorms. Windy with a high of 32 degrees. The Humidex 37. Today's UV index is 8 or very high. Scattered showers and thunderstorms tonight and windy, a low of 16 degrees. Tomorrow, partly sunny, there's a good chance of showers and thunderstorms with a high of 28. On Monday, it'll be sunny, 24 degrees, and then for Tuesday, showers with a high of 21. Current weather conditions and the 7-day forecast can be found anytime on your Discover Estevan app. I'm Judy Peters.
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11: A mix of sun and cloud today with some scattered showers and thunderstorms. Windy with a high of 32 degrees. The Humidex 37. Today's UV index is 8 or very high. Scattered showers and thunderstorms tonight and windy, a low of 16 degrees. Tomorrow, partly sunny, there's a good chance of showers and thunderstorms with a high of 28. On Monday, it'll be sunny, 24 degrees, and then for Tuesday, showers with a high of 21. Current weather conditions and the 7-day forecast can be found anytime on your Discover Estevan app. I'm Judy Peters.
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1: Now, your Discover Estevan weather.
2: A mix of sun and cloud today with some scattered showers and thunderstorms. Windy with a high of 32 degrees and the humidex 37. Today's UV index is 8 or very high. Scattered showers and thunderstorms tonight and windy, a low of 16 degrees. Tomorrow, partly sunny, there's a good chance of showers and thunderstorms with a high of 28. On Monday, it'll be sunny, 24 degrees, and then for Tuesday, showers with a high of 21. Current weather conditions and the 7-day forecast can be found anytime on your Discover Estevan app. I'm Judy Peters.
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7: Now, your Discover Estevan weather.
8: A mix of sun and cloud today with some scattered showers and thunderstorms. Windy with a high of 32 degrees and the Humidex 37. Today's UV index is 8 or very high. Scattered showers and thunderstorms tonight and windy, a low of 16 degrees. Tomorrow, partly sunny, there's a good chance of showers and thunderstorms with a high of 28. On Monday, it'll be sunny, 24 degrees, and then for Tuesday, showers with a high of 21. Current weather conditions and the 7-day forecast can be found anytime on your Discover Estevan app. I'm Judy Peters.
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7: A mix of sun and cloud today with some scattered showers and thunderstorms. Windy with a high...

0: Tomorrow, partly sunny. There's a good chance of showers and thunderstorms with a high of 28. On Monday, it'll be sunny, 24 degrees. And then for Tuesday, showers with a high of 21. Current weather conditions and the 7-day forecast can be found anytime on your Discover Estevan app. I'm Judy Peters.
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0: Are you tired of the hassle of getting undressed and getting into the shower to clean yourselves? It's kind of a relentless thing, isn't it? Good morning. I'm Carly Coop. Well, apparently there is a solution for those of us who've simply had enough with the insanity of having to shower regularly. For $380,000, you can now own the future human washing machine. This contraption is now on display at electronic stores in Tokyo. Basically, it's a car wash for people. You sit inside, the lid comes down, seals you in, and jet streams of micro bubbles get you squeaky clean from head to toe. And it also includes perfect water temperature to boot. Is this something we really need? Have we gotten to that point in humanity where having a shower's just too much of a hassle? We now need a human car wash to do it? I don't know. Seems a little extra.
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5: A mix of sun and cloud today with some scattered showers and thunderstorms. Windy with a high of 32 degrees. The Humidex 37. Today's UV index is 8 or very high. Scattered showers and thunderstorms tonight and windy, a low of 16 degrees. Tomorrow, partly sunny. There's a good chance of showers and thunderstorms with a high of 28. On Monday, it'll be sunny, 24 degrees, and then for Tuesday, showers with a high of 21. Current weather conditions and the 7-day forecast can be found anytime on your Discover Esteban app. I'm Judy Peters.
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4: A mix of sun and cloud today with some scattered showers and thunderstorms. Windy with a high of 32 degrees. The Humidex 37. Today's UV index is 8 or very high. Scattered showers and thunderstorms tonight and windy. A low of 16 degrees. Tomorrow, partly sunny. There's a good chance of showers and thunderstorms with a high of 28. On Monday, it'll be sunny, 24 degrees. And then for Tuesday, showers with a high of 21. Current weather conditions and the 7-day forecast can be found anytime on your Discover Estevan app. I'm Judy Peters.
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0: Hey, good morning. I'm Carly Coop, and some weird or wonderful news for you this Saturday morning. This is weird. As a loving tribute to her son, Mom thought it would be nice to have his name tattooed on her body. Instead of Kevin, which is his name, her new piece of body art read Kelvin. Now, given the script style, the only option the tattoo artist had was to offer a refund because tattoo removal was just far too expensive. So this woman and her husband decided to do the next logical thing. Change the name of their 2-year-old son from Kevin to Kelvin. Apparently the 2-year-old has taken to his new name, and Mom says it's actually a better name. No one else has the name Kelvin. No one else has the name Kelvin. Yeah. Here's a pro tip. 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
6: Now, your Discover Estevan weather.
7: A mix of sun and cloud today with some scattered showers and thunderstorms. Windy with a high of 32 degrees. The Humidex 37. Today's UV index is 8 or very high. Scattered showers and thunderstorms tonight and windy, a low of 16 degrees. Tomorrow, partly sunny, there's a good chance of showers and thunderstorms with a high of 28. On Monday, it'll be sunny, 24 degrees, and then for Tuesday, showers with a high of 21. Current weather conditions and the 7-day forecast can be found anytime on your Discover Estevan app. I'm Judy Peters.
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9: A mix of sun and cloud today with some scattered showers and thunderstorms. Windy with a high of 32 degrees and the Humidex 37. Today's UV index is 8 or very high. Scattered showers and thunderstorms tonight and windy, a low of 16 degrees. Tomorrow, partly sunny, there's a good chance of showers and thunderstorms with a high of 28. On Monday, it'll be sunny, 24 degrees, and then for Tuesday, showers with a high of 21. Current weather conditions and the 7-day forecast can be found anytime on your Discover Estevan app. I'm Judy Peters.
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0: Hey, good morning. I'm Carly Coop, and Canadians have had a long love affair with Kraft Dinner. 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
1: From the Provincial News Desk, I'm Judy Peters. Saskatchewan's newest crop report shows many merged crops are in good to excellent condition. Here's reporter Scott Bolton looking at the province's progress.
2: Spring wheat, durum, and lentils all have about 90 to 95% of acres rated good or excellent. Canola conditions are also strong, with 89% of crops rated good or excellent. Seeding progress across the province now sits at 80% complete. Recent rainfall helped keep topsoil moisture stable, despite periods of high heat and strong winds. The Agriculture Knowledge Center remains available for producers with crop or livestock questions.
1: A Southwest couple returned to their farm south of Liebenthal on Wednesday from an out-of-province trip to discover a small aircraft beside their field. We get more details from reporter Kirsty Hansen.
3: Joan Wagner says that her friend had called to let her know that two men flying from Illinois to Calgary had made an emergency landing near the Wagner's farm. It was reported that the men were forced to land on Highway 21 a few kilometers south of Liebenthal after heavy fog grounded them. A photo of the aircraft is up on Swift Current Online. For Golden West Broadcasting, I'm Kirsty Hansen.
1: As water levels across the province rise due to an increase in precipitation, the Saskatchewan Water Security Agency is increasing outflow levels. Here's reporter Eric Hattam with more.
4: The Saskatchewan Water Security Agency is advising the public to stay clear of Gardiner Dam as spillway operations ramp up. Outflows from Lake Diefenbaker are set to increase to 700 cubic meters per second beginning June 7th due to heavy rainfall in Alberta and above-normal mountain runoff forecasts. Sean Osmer is the communications manager for the Water Security Agency.
5: So we are preparing to make some adjustments of our operations out of Lake Diefenbaker, out of Gardiner Dam, to start making space in the reservoir for this water that's coming.
4: The increased releases will raise water levels downstream, although no flooding is expected. Officials say outflows could be adjusted further if conditions change. For Golden West Broadcasting, I'm Eric Hattam.
1: And that's a look at your provincial news.
0: Now, your Discover Estevan weather.
1: A mix of sun and cloud today with some scattered showers and thunderstorms. Windy with a high of 32 degrees. The Humidex 37. Today's UV index is 8 or very high. Scattered showers and thunderstorms tonight and windy, a low of 16 degrees. Tomorrow, partly sunny, there's a good chance of showers and thunderstorms with a high of 28. On Monday, it'll be sunny, 24 degrees, and then for Tuesday, showers with a high of 21. Current weather conditions and the 7-day forecast can be found anytime on your Discover Estevan app. I'm Judy Peters.
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5: A mix of sun and cloud today with some scattered showers and thunderstorms. Windy with a high of 32 degrees and the Humidex 37. Today's UV index is 8 or very high. Scattered showers and thunderstorms tonight and windy, a low of 16 degrees. Tomorrow, partly sunny, there's a good chance of showers and thunderstorms with a high of 28. On Monday, it'll be sunny, 24 degrees, and then for Tuesday, showers with a high of 21. Current weather conditions and the 7-day forecast can be found anytime on your Discover Estevan app. I'm Judy Peters.
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1: Now, your Discover Estevan weather.
2: A mix of sun and cloud today with some scattered showers and thunderstorms. Windy with a high of 32 degrees and the Humidex 37. Today's UV index is 8 or very high. Scattered showers and thunderstorms tonight and windy, a low of 16 degrees. Tomorrow, partly sunny, there's a good chance of showers and thunderstorms with a high of 28. On Monday, it'll be sunny, 24 degrees, and then for Tuesday, showers with a high of 21. Current weather conditions and the 7-day forecast can be found anytime on your Discover Estevan app. I'm Judy Peters.
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0: Hey, I'm Carly Coop. Happy Saturday. That was Mackenzie Porter. Bet you break my heart. In today's weird or wonderful news, I'm going with weird. So we've all known someone who's had some kind of superstition that they convinced brought them good luck, especially in the world of sports. Well, currently playing in the NCAA Women's Softball Tournament is a girl from the University of Texas. She seems to have a new superstition. Since she was a little girl, she believed that if she saw a ladybug, she would eat it for good luck. So to back this up, while she was playing in a recent game, she hit a home run just after eating a ladybug. Weird or wonderful? This is 100% weird. Girls eating ladybugs for luck.
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8: A mix of sun and cloud today with some scattered showers and thunderstorms. Windy with a high of 32 degrees. The Humidex 37. Today's UV index is 8 or very high. Scattered showers and thunderstorms tonight and windy. A low of 16 degrees. Tomorrow, partly sunny. There's a good chance of showers and thunderstorms with a high of 28. On Monday, it'll be sunny, 24 degrees. And then for Tuesday, showers with a high of 21. Current weather conditions and the 7-day forecast can be found anytime on your Discover Estevan app. I'm Judy Peters.
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10: A mix of sun and cloud today with some scattered showers and thunderstorms. Windy with a high of 32 degrees. The Humidex 37. Today's UV index is 8 or very high. Scattered showers and thunderstorms tonight and windy. A low of 16 degrees. Tomorrow, partly sunny. There's a good chance of showers and thunderstorms with a high of 28. On Monday, it'll be sunny, 24 degrees. And then for Tuesday, showers with a high of 21. Current weather conditions and the 7-day forecast can be found anytime on your Discover Estevan app. I'm Judy Peters.
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0: American Country Countdown in September of 1999. Tim McGraw, it's something like that on ACC. It's Ryan, and we are very honored to have that man with us right now. It is Tim McGraw. Hey, man.
1: Hey, how you doing?
0: Well, first, I guess we got to say congratulations to you on becoming one of the newest members of the Country Music Hall of Fame.
1: Oh, man, thank you. That's I don't think that's sunk in yet. I'm still having a hard time believing it.
0: You and Kenny Chesney in back-to-back years, in your wildest dreams, did you ever think you two would be in the hall back-to-back years?
1: Certainly, that's never part of your program, I think, when you're starting out. And, you know, Kenny and I go way back. Kenny and Tracy Lawrence and I used to run around together all the time before we had record deals or anything and go to honky-tonk singing songs. And so to see, you know, how long our friendship's been and where we've all ended up in our career is pretty special.
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6: A mix of sun and cloud today with some scattered showers and thunderstorms. Windy with a high of 32 degrees and the Humidex 37. Today's UV index is 8 or very high. Scattered showers and thunderstorms tonight and windy, a low of 16 degrees. Tomorrow, partly sunny. There's a good chance of showers and thunderstorms with a high of 28. On Monday, it'll be sunny, 24 degrees. And then for Tuesday, showers with a high of 21. Current weather conditions and the 7-day forecast can be found anytime on your Discover Estevan app. I'm Judy Peters.
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0: USO Center in the United Arab Emirates was key because it was a good little hangout and meetup spot. And even today, Major Lutz's commitment to serving his country lives on while being stationed at Ramstein Air Base in Germany. It's stories like Major Daniel Lutz and his family that make the military and the USO what they are today. And we thank you for your service. This weekend's ACC Military Moment, shining the light on soldiers and their families and the special connection they continue to have with the help of the USO.
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13: Now, your Discover Estevan weather.
14: A mix of sun and cloud today with some scattered showers and thunderstorms. Windy with a high of 32 degrees. The Humidex 37. Today's UV index is 8 or very high. Scattered showers and thunderstorms tonight and windy, a low of 16 degrees. Tomorrow, partly sunny, there's a good chance of showers and thunderstorms with a high of 28. On Monday, it'll be sunny, 24 degrees, and then for Tuesday, showers with a high of 21. Current weather conditions and the 7-day forecast can be found anytime on your Discover Estevan app. I'm Judy Peters.
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1: John Party up three spots to number 24 on American Country Countdown. That is Boots Off. I'm Ryan Fox, and John has been doing his thing for a while now, but when asked where he is now versus where he was when he started out in his career, this is what he told CMT.
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0: That smash landed at number one here on American Country Countdown in July of 2004. Our special guest this weekend, Tim McGraw, and Live Like You Were Dying on American Country Countdown. I'm Ryan Fox, here with Tim. And man, I am so excited that Nashville has landed the Super Bowl for 2030. And I heard that you're part of the team that helped land it. Is that true?
1: Yeah, it's nice to be a part of that. I mean, Nashville's grown so much, and we've got so much going on here, from bringing last year the Music City Rodeo to town to now the Super Bowl, and before that even the draft when it first came to town, which I think bringing the draft to town and how the city showed out for that was sort of the impetus that got the Super Bowl here.
0: Do you think we'll get another country music halftime show perhaps for that one?
1: I hope so. I mean, come on, we're going to be playing in Nashville. You got to have a country music halftime show, yeah. I believe.
0: If they called you up and said, Tim, can you do it? What's your answer?
1: Well, yeah, but I'm sure they would want somebody other than me. What I'd actually like to see is just a big group of country artists and do just the sort of a big show with a lot of people would be a lot of fun.
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3: Now, your Discover Estevan weather.
4: Scattered showers and thunderstorms tonight and windy, a low of 16 degrees. Tomorrow, partly sunny, there's a good chance of showers and thunderstorms with a high of 28. On Monday, it'll be sunny, 24 degrees, and then for Tuesday, showers with a high of 21. Current weather conditions and the 7-day forecast can be found anytime on your Discover Estevan app. I'm Judy Peters.
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0: 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Riley Green kicked things off earlier this week with the Carolina Country Music Festival, and he's keeping it going this weekend, taking the stage at CMA Music Fest inside Nissan Stadium.
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0: Speaking of CMA Music Fest, Cody Johnson's lone music stop this weekend was also at Nissan Stadium Friday night. It closed out tonight with Keith Urban, Van Perry, ACM award-winning Red Clay Strays, and Shaboozy. Morgan Wallen with a now-functioning piano follows up back-to-back nights in Denver, Colorado with tour stops this weekend in Pittsburgh, Pennsylvania. Home with the Steelers with two massive shows. And Megan Maroney's Cloud 9 tour rolls on with two sold-out shows this weekend herself, first in Baltimore, Maryland, and then on to Greensboro, North Carolina. By the way, she'll be in Atlanta on Monday, State Farm Arena. And that's this weekend's ACC Tour Tracker and more American Country Countdown. It's coming up next.
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12: Scattered showers and thunderstorms tonight and windy. A low of 16 degrees. Tomorrow, partly sunny. There's a good chance of showers and thunderstorms with a high of 20.

0: 28. On Monday, it'll be sunny, 24 degrees, and then for Tuesday, showers with a high of 21. Current weather conditions and the 7-day forecast can be found anytime on your Discover Estevan app. I'm Judy Peters.
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0: Masters of the Universe stars Jared Leto as Skeletor. Nicholas Galitzine is He-Man. Idris Elba plays Man-at-Arms. And you'll even see an appearance from SNL alum Kristen Wiig in this one. Just a couple big movies to check out this weekend.
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10: Scattered showers and thunderstorms tonight and windy, a low of 16 degrees. Tomorrow, partly sunny, there's a good chance of showers and thunderstorms with a high of 28. On Monday, it'll be sunny, 24 degrees, and then for Tuesday, showers with a high of 21. Current weather conditions and the 7-day forecast can be found anytime on your Discover Estevan app. I'm Judy Peters.
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11: Prettiest girl I'd ever seen. Look at her, man, look at me. I thought I can't just walk up and ask her to dance.

0: Bonafide Smash from the legendary Reba, Fancy, on American Country Countdown. It's Ryan, and it's been quite the career for Reba, from singing to acting to celebrity pitch person to hosting award shows. She's been around since 1976. She just celebrated her 50th anniversary in the business, her golden anniversary, and she recently talked to People Magazine about it and if she plans on retiring.
1: Dolly and I have talked about that an awful lot when she did the Reba Show, and I said, are you going to retire? She said, why would I?

0: what in the world could I do and have as much fun as what I'm doing in this job right now? And I agree with her 100%. I mean, we've got the greatest job to entertain people, to lift them up, make them smile. So, boy, if I can find a better job than what I've got, I'm gonna go do it. So retiring, no. Slow down, maybe.
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0: 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Rise up!
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9: Scattered showers and thunderstorms tonight and windy, a low of 16 degrees. Tomorrow, partly sunny, there's a good chance of showers and thunderstorms with a high of 28. On Monday, it'll be sunny, 24 degrees, and then for Tuesday, showers with a high of 21. Current weather conditions and the 7-day forecast can be found anytime on your Discover Estevan app. I'm Judy Peters.
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0: ACC Extra from not one, but two coaches from The Voice on NBC, Reba and Kelly Clarkson. It's because of you. I'm Ryan Fox, and Riley Green will be a part of season 30 of The Voice when it debuts in the fall. He's going to be a coach for the very first time. And recently on the red carpet at the American Music Awards, Riley talked about a fellow coach on the show who's already talking smack.
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13: Scattered showers and thunderstorms tonight and windy, a low of 16 degrees. Tomorrow, partly sunny, there's a good chance of showers and thunderstorms with a high of 28. On Monday, it'll be sunny, 24 degrees, and then for Tuesday, showers with a high of 21. Current weather conditions and the 7-day forecast can be found anytime on your Discover Estevan app. I'm Judy Peters.
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last week, he had the number one song in the land with that one. Tucker Wetmore down three this weekend to number four on American Country Countdown. That's Brunette. It's Ryan. And that means we have a brand new number one this weekend on American Country Countdown. Who's it going to be? We got to stay tuned and find out. But before we get to number one, we got to keep it rolling. Josh Ross is up three notches this weekend with Hate How You Look. American Country Countdown.

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1: Josh Ross, up 3 to number 3 with Hey How You Look on American Country Countdown. It's Ryan Fox, and not sure how Josh looks in his passport photo, but he's going to take it with his music across the pond in August, playing dates in the UK, stops in Lutterworth, Belfast, Dublin, Camden, Manchester, and Glasgow, all on the books before returning to North America in September. Meanwhile, this weekend, Josh is back in his home country of Canada, playing Montreal.
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